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0: My name is Joe Thompson. I'm 29 years old and I have a career that I love as a systems analyst. Career. It still sounds cool to say that word. I never could have gotten on this path without a college degree. And if the college me were here, he'd tell you.
1: I never would have gotten to college without big brothers, big sisters. I could have ended up anywhere, on the streets even. But college? Joe Thompson? Not likely. My big brother helped me out. He taught me I could do anything. At a time when a lot of people were saying just the opposite.
2: And to a 7-year-old, that means a lot. 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

0: know what you just did, right? 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
1: Hey, mister, got a match?
2: Yeah.
1: What else you got?
2: I see the money, man.
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1: 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I'm 29 years old and I have a career that I love as a systems analyst. 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And if the college me were here, he'd tell you.
2: 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But college? 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Not likely. 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
1: My name is Dale Pazinski. I'm 19 years old, and this is how I live United. I've always been kind of a computer geek, and I found a way to use those skills to help the homeless in my community. For people facing hard times, computer skills and a basic resume are so important. 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I help people achieve financial independence. So I don't just wear the shirt, I live it.
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sun high in the sky tonight. Look west from London down toward Hollywood. Remember the first days in California. You don't want to see these guys without their masks on. You don't want to see these guys without their masks on.

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You don't wanna see these guys without their masks on.

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1: Hello, car of teenagers. If you don't mind, I'm only going to broadcast this out of the speaker on the passenger side so we can talk without the driver listening in. Okay, now that we're alone, we can talk about your friend's driving. It's okay, he can't hear us. Now, I'd never say this to his face, but he might be the worst driver in the history of the world. You should say something witty. Make a joke about the airbag or something. Hearses are funny, too. You could make a joke about hearses. I better say something to the driver real quick so he doesn't get suspicious that we're talking about him. Still talking to the passenger. Not about you at all. Just going to be one more minute. He is totally going to get you killed.
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1: My name is Joe Thompson. I'm 29 years old and I have a career that I love as a systems analyst. 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
2: I never would have gotten to college without big brothers, big sisters. I could have ended up anywhere, on the streets even. But college? Joe Thompson? Not likely. My big brother helped me out. He taught me I could do anything, at a time when a lot of people were saying just the opposite.
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2: Thanks for asking, but I'd rather not send you nude pictures. 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I have a rash. 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I'm a vampire, so I don't show up in pictures anyways. Your badgering has really killed the mood.
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0: Isn't it beautiful?
1: Yes.
0: All right.
2: Absent.
0: Isn't it beautiful?
1: Yes.
0: All right.
2: Absent.
0: Isn't it beautiful?
3: Comes with disregard, surprising yet not unexpected. Still it falls with a boom, the same bass, the same crash. Make the many wreck. Comes with disregard, fall. Who can see the shapes and colors as they are, as they appear again. The hearts fall.
0: Isn't it beautiful?

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The story unfolds and makes me feel safe, wrapped in love, or feel alone, deep in the wilderness. The song peels back the leaf to reveal the smallest creature deserves consideration. The universe is in our eyes and thoughts, in its

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Copy and paste them all. Collapsing. 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

beautiful. 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
1: Is it memory?
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2: 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The hermit. 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
2: 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And memory. And memory.

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4: 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They told him high in the halls 'cause he could run them balls, but it was rumored down deep he was mean. He dated high-toned girls with frosty pom-pom curls, but he never gave out his ring. He was the best of the best. He met the gridiron test, and there ain't nothing as American and clean

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time to wake up. We have walked the walk many years, many times. 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We have talked the talk. 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

0: brought to you by More Otters.
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No more lost. 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We belong. 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

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My name is Cole, and I'm getting ready for 2 hours of Playlist Alchemy, where I will take our station's rotating playlist and mix it up with some library picks. I do always take requests, so feel free to give me a call at 919-684-8870, and I will do my best to accommodate requests. First up here, I've got Australian musician, ambient lo-fi, do-it-yourself singer-songwriter Hannah Stretton. Hannah Stretton, and this is her new release of the title Tiaran, and we're going to take a listen to As It Was Before This. Keep it locked. 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

can finding oneself prostrate and powerless in the presence of the law of the Father not produce an unutterable rage? What difference does it make if the Father in this instance was a pierced, tattooed, purple-haired punk-fag anarchist who helped his dyke friend to get pregnant? Phallocentric language, not its particular speaker, is the scalpel that defines our flesh. I defy that law in my refusal to abide by its original decree of my gender. Though I cannot escape its power, I can move through its medium. Perhaps if I move furiously enough, I can deform it in my passing to leave a trace of my rage. I can embrace it with a vengeance to rename myself, declare my transsexuality, and gain access to the means of my legible re-inscription. Though I may not hold the stylus myself, I can move beneath it for my own deep.

encounter the transsexual body, to apprehend the transgendered consciousness articulating itself, is to risk a revelation of the constructiveness of the natural order. Confronting the implications of this constructiveness can summon up all the violation, loss, and separation inflicted by the gendering process that sustains the illusion of naturalness. My transsexual body literalizes this abstract violence. As the bearers of this disquieting lives, we transsexuals often suffer from the pain of others, but we do not willingly abide by the rage of others directed against us.

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My name's Cole, and this is Playlist Alchemy. I'm exploring our station's rotating playlist as well as our library. And it is time for a back sale. So we just heard from Lee Baines and the Glory Fires from Birmingham, Alabama. And that is their Old Time Folks release. We heard Done Playing Dead off of that. Two tracks back, the latest work from Amelia Riggs. Her latest release here is called Creature. And I think I was reading one of the most prolific songwriters in our area, possibly 20 albums over the past decade. And yeah, seen them at plenty of different shows over the past several years. That one was called Athena. Three tracks back was Corey Hansen off of his Pale Horse Rider album. That was called Bird of Paradise. Four tracks back, a newer one in our country bluegrass and folk section of the library from artist Red PK. Their album Horse Like Me, we heard the title track off of it. Yeah, that did still have some distorted guitar, kind of a rock track, but had some banjo in there as well. I'd say it's country, bluegrass, and folk, categorized appropriately. And started off the hour with Hannah Stretton from Australia, her new Tiaran album that was called As It Was Before This. All right, next up, I found a CD from 1983. I don't know much about this one, but we're going to try it out. From Connecticut, this is The Crystallized Movements, a 9-minute burner called Close Your Eyes from their Mind Disaster album. Keep it locked. This is WXDU Durham.

0: 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All right, thanks for tuning in. It is 12:39, and this last set was just 2 long 9-minute tracks. We just heard from Horace Silver, 1956 recording of The Night Has a Thousand Eyes, and on this particular track, he was joined with some big names. Donald Byrd and Art Taylor joined him for these 2 tracks, replacing the other 2, the trumpet and drummer that were on the rest of this album. Album of the title, Silver's Blue. And the one right before it, nice, I don't know what to call it, some noise, some garage rock. But 1983, that's the part that really surprised me from that one. 1983, The Crystallized Movements, their track Close Your Eyes from their Mind Disaster album. And that's all I've played for the past 20 minutes is those 2 tracks. Thanks for tuning in. And next up here, I've got a set of some glitchy electronic. I had 2 things prepared. Another DJ came by. We're collaborating, thrown in a 3rd pick. And oh, what did we queue up first here? The very first one has... it was neither the Venetian drums or the Square Pusher. It was... oh, we got it here. We've got Fear of Corners from... do we know how to say this, too? Dantel?
1: Dantel.
0: Yeah. And, he's known to be the producer of the Postal Service. And this comes from the 2001 release, Life is Full of Possibilities. So I hope you enjoy this little glitchy set. Probably take up the next 15 minutes or so. Something like that. Keep it locked. 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

All right, it's just a moment before one, and my name's Cole. This is Playlist Alchemy, exploring our station's rotating playlist as well as our library. And that concludes our little glitchy set there. Let me let you know what we just heard. That last one comes from Square Pusher. It's a 2001 release, Go Plastic, and that is the first track off of the album, My Red Hot Car. Right before Square Pusher, heard from Venetian Snares. From their 2004 album, Huge Chrome Cylinder Box Unfolding, and we heard the track Destroy Glass Castles off of that. And three tracks back, the last one I introduced was Dintel from the Life is Full of Possibilities release. That one was called Fear of Corners. Next up here, I'm going to direct us back at some playlist picks here. I got a few, kind of worldly-inspired picks coming up next. This first one comes from Helado Negro, and their newest track here, or newest release, I should say, it's titled The Last Sound of Earth. It's actually from the end of 2025. So 6, 7, 8 months old at this point. And first release on the Big Data record label. We're going to take a listen to Sender Receiver here. Be with you for another hour. 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

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Again, thanks for tuning in this afternoon. It's 1:13. My name's Cole. This is Playlist Alchemy, where I'm exploring our station's rotating playlist, mixing it up with some library picks as well. And we just heard Mexican Institute of Sound and Meridian Brothers. This just fell out of our playlist. We've been playing it all summer. A album release, Ruido Tovar. My understanding is this one is a bit of a tribute to Tovar. I'm missing their first name there, who cultivated a certain cumbia sound. And we heard Cumbia Fantasia off of that. Two tracks back, Amadou and Miriam, a well-known African couple that, my understanding is Amadou passed away last spring, like April 2025 or something, and the recordings were complete, and they released it at the very end of last year. The release of the title L'Amour à la Folie, and we heard Mogolu. Three songs back, Ana Tijo, her album 97, Chilean, kind of doing some hip-hop sounds, and on this release she's all joined with DJ Friend. I'm missing their DJ name now, but that's who is providing almost certainly the scratching on that track of the title Apagón. And last one I introduced, Gelato Negro from Los Angeles, their new release, The Last Sound on Earth, and we heard Sender Receiver off of that. All right, next up here I've got a vinyl from the library, Funky Disco Tracks of Cloud One, and we're going to take a listen to Happy Music from this, and we'll see where that takes us. 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
1: The French.
0: And you move for an eternity.
1: The spirals in
0: a liquid state. You are porous.
1: You're porous.
0: Half submerged. You are among many.
1: You. Among many.
0: Where do you want to be? Your right side. I feel your cells.
1: Je me penche.
0: Near the stones.
1: Dans la nuit.
0: An eon to fill your
1: la
0: cup.
1: Contre les parois.
0: The way you feel. Travel light.

All right, listen up. I have a public service announcement that the 50th annual Lazy Day Arts and Crafts Festival will be happening August 22nd and 23rd from 9 a.m. until 5 p.m. That's next weekend. This is a free festival happening in Cary Town Hall campus. This year features over 250 artists, live entertainment on four stages, food, interactive art activities, and more. 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All right, thanks for tuning in. It's 1:34. My name's Cole, and this is Playlist Alchemy. I want to give you a back sale of what we've been listening to. Very last one comes from, I believe this is a duo. I'm just seeing if it's if that's true or not. Yeah, it's a duo. Jonah Pass and Yela Avtan. They released music under the name Ear, E-A-R. And their newest release here, Rum Springa, came out this year. And we just heard Will off of that, featuring some toy instruments throughout it. So that's why you can hear some of that, I don't know, Casio-like sounds. Right before Ear, we heard from Tristan Allen, their new release, Osni the Flare. And I think this is the one. Oh, and of course, I've misplaced my notes. I think this came out in two releases. And this is the second half. I don't know if it accompanies or if it's just inspired by a play. I think it's inspired by a play. And we heard Act 2 Dragon. Yeah, everything is labeled Act 2 on this album here. Prior to Tristan Allen, we heard from Felicia Atkinson and Christina Vansu. Their collaborative effort released earlier this year, or end of last year possibly, Reflections, Volume 3, Water Poems. The Reflections series of releases from Revenge International

up artists, and on water poems, these two, Felicia Atkinson and Christina Van Tzu, there's a lot of spoken word, really soft piano, field recordings of like ocean hitting rocks, and there's a lot of water samples throughout this one, hence the title Water Poems. And that one was called You Are Porous. Prior to Felicia Atkinson and Christina Van Tzu was Curio Curio. This is a release, a two-track release, Bem Querer and Amor Doente. We heard the A-side Bem Querer off of that. And the last one I introduced, a Cloud One release. Cloud One being a moniker of New York City producer Patrick Adams. That's from like 1978 or so, called Happy Song, a nice disco track there from a compilation, Funky Disco Tracks of Cloud One. Okay, and I've got about, well, it's 1:37. I've got like 23 more minutes of things to share with you. This very next one is a local release, local duo, Art and Izzy Jackson. They've got some folk tunes going on here. And they've been putting out releases since the 90s. And this latest one here, I've picked off one that I recognize as a traditional. Although I didn't exactly preview it to know for sure, but I'm pretty sure it's the one I'm familiar with. So we're going to take a listen to Shady Grove off of their new release, Call the Use. 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I've got about 20 minutes more of picks for you. Keep it locked.

All right. I've got one more selection after I let you know what we just heard. We just heard Clark Blomquist from, like, 2021, a eponymous release there, doing a honky-tonk sort of thing. That was called Be Choosy, When You Choose Your Lover. And, yeah, he's a local to the region. And, good stuff all around. Prior to that was Sir Richard Bishop, known for his work in Sun City Girls. He's got a new release called Hillbilly Erotica. That was a fully instrumental track called Hooker's Bend. And three tracks back, the last one I introduced, Art and Izzy Jackson from their new release called Call the Use. We heard a rendering of a traditional song, Shady Grove, from them. So thanks for tuning in this afternoon. I do have one more pick. I always enjoy my times sharing music with you on air, 12 to 2 p.m. on Saturday afternoons. This last selection here comes from Ecologist, some Chilean atmospheric black metal. My understanding, I might be butchering this a little bit, but yeah, the album of the title Glaciares, Premonición de los Fragmentos del Deshielo Inminente. My understanding is it's, the thought behind it is global warming, glaciers melting, water rising. I don't think that there's, like, lyrics, but there are vocals. You know, the screaming kind. So I'll leave you with that. Stay golden. Of course, you're listening to WXDU Durham.

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1: Hey, what's up? Thinking about you. XOXOXO. Want to snuggle. 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JK. Hit me back. You getting these texts? Question mark. We should hang later. I miss you. Holla at your boy. Holla back. Holla back. Holla back. Are you at home? Where are you? What are you doing? OMG. You are making me mad. Are you with your ex? You better text me back. I'm waiting outside your house.
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1: Hi, I'm Sean Johnson, Olympic gymnast. I was born with an Apgar score of 0, but I went on to win gold. 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
1: 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Pedestrians were lying on sidewalks and curled up in doorways. 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
1: What I say, you already know, but you don't believe. You won't accept, you don't conceive. 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You have a mission. 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You're off the road. 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

for the door, sacrificing time and patience for the shower. Mid-century, no buttons or collars. Sleeve of yours is missing the buttons.

young man out on the job. Never late for work, always late for work. Halfway through the day, victims to the party room. Halfway through the day, always say, we need to be in bed sooner. Well, let me tell you about my day. 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Well, let me tell you about my day. An old building that people like to visit, and performers think it's thrilling to try it.

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Why don't you sit down? 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